That's Lauren Elena and Chase Matthew at number five today on the Colt Country Top 5 at 5. Up to number four, Lainey Wilson and John Mayer teaming up with a checklist before you leave the house. Phone, keys, wallet. Add sunglasses for me. It's Colt Country 107.5's number four song today.

That's Lainey Wilson and John Mayer at number four today on the Cold Country Top 5 at 5. Five biggest songs of the day, up to number three, Tucker Wetmore. Who told you that? Today's number three song on the Cold Country Top 5 at 5.

That's Tucker Wetmore at number three with a bop. Love it. Who told you that? It's Cold Country 107.5. Countdown to five biggest songs of the day. My name's Lance. We're up to number two. Kenny Chesty checks in today with Carry On.

That's Kenny Chesney at number two on the Cold Country Top 5 at 5. Countdown to five biggest songs of the day. That's off his brand new own record label. When you have as much success as Kenny's had, you can just get your own record label. It's called Hey Now Records. He's at number two today. That brings us to number one, John Morgan and Kid Myself. Today's number one song on the Cold Country Top 5 at 5.

0: That's John Morgan, Kid Myself, today's number one song in the Cult Country Top 5 at 5. My name's Lance. That song actually wasn't even going to be on the album, but he had a writing session scheduled with Tyler Hubbard, and he didn't want to cancel it. So he brought it in, and him and Tyler turned it into what they were like, it's an undeniable record. It's got to go on the album. So that's how we ended up here. Thomas Rhett, Jordan Davis, they're on the way next. Listen, if you haven't already followed us on Cult Country 107.5, you're going to want to do that if you want a chance to win some tickets to go to Country Thunder. Full announcement for Country Thunder is Monday, October 26th. And following that, we'll have another round of tickets for you to win with Cold Country 107.5. And Facebook will be one of the chances that you'll have. Cold Country 107.5. Dial us up on Facebook. Thomas Rhett, Jordan Davis together, plus Jason Aldean coming up next with Cold Country.
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24: In Flagstaff this afternoon, brisk winds with variable cloud cover, sunny breaks. Watching for a shower, even a thunderstorm, the high 52. Partly cloudy, chilly tonight, down to 28. Mostly sunny tomorrow, high 57. Oak Creek, clouds and sun with a shower, thunderstorm in the area this afternoon, 59. Prescott this afternoon, clouds and sun with a stray shower, thunderstorm, and breezy, the high 60.

Thomas Rhett, Jordan Davis, Ain't a Bad Life with Cold Country 107.5. It's Lance, Jason Aldean's latest album, Songs About Us. It's his 12th studio album, and it includes a collaboration with buddy Luke Bryan on the title track. Those two are going to be together at Allegiant Field, where the Las Vegas Raiders play December 11th in Las Vegas. Maybe we're going to have a chance for you when you're there. I don't know. Could be. Jason, anytime soon, right now with Cold Country 107.5.

That's Dan and Shay with Tequila on Cult Country 107.5. My name's Lance Tidwell. Thanks for spending some time here this afternoon. Shaboozy and Jelly Roll first performed this song together at Coachella in 2025. They'd already been friends, and Jelly had taken Shaboozy out on tour the year before. It's Amen with Cult Country 107.5.

Got that fresh new music for you first. Brantley Gilbert and Good Damn with Cold Country 107.5. Ella Langley had to cancel a show in Tulsa on Friday. She says she had to. They said she didn't have to. But police determined, you know, there wasn't a credible threat. But Ella said she would make that same call again and again to protect everybody that was there. Here's Ella, I Can't Love You Anymore with Morgan Wallen with Cold Country 107.5.

Northern Arizona's new country leader, Colt Country 107.5 with Tim McGraw's I Like It, I Love It. It is time for Today in Country Music History, and this is appropriate because October 12th, 1993, a young singer named Faith Hill released her debut album, Take Me As I Am. Her first single was Wild One. That song, of course, went on to be number one for 4 weeks. Not a bad start for Faith. And it was just the beginning of what turned out to be one heck of a career. October 12, 1997, we lost John Denver in a plane crash off of the California coast. He was only 53. Take Me Home, Country Road, Rocky Mountain High, Annie Song. I don't think you can hear those records without picturing mountains somewhere. Ideally here. Nearly three decades later, his music still feels like an old friend, doesn't it? I mean, I remember that day very well. October 12, 2010, the band Perry released their first album. Kimberly Reed and Neil had spent more than a year putting it together, and it included If I Die Young.

What a song that's turned out to be. Still got legs, still getting played a lot. It was one of those records that seemed to come out of nowhere and suddenly everybody knew it. That's Today in Country Music History. My name's Lance. I got Megan Maroney and Rascal Flatts coming up next with Colt Country 107.5.

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0: so.
1: It's Backstage Country. I'm Elena. We got George Burge here this week, who has been very busy in 2026.
2: Oh my gosh.
1: My goodness. My friend, you have been out on the road. You've been a road dog. And I mean, aside from actually seeing the fans and being on that stage every night, is that your favorite part of touring? What is your favorite part of tour life outside of the fans?
2: Yeah, I think for sure taking in like the best to offer of every city. We're so blessed that whatever city we go to, a lot of times people are bringing us the best food or the best bagel or donut or steak or whatever. So to get to see the highlights of all these amazing cities is so cool. I play a lot of golf out there.
1: I was gonna say, a lot of golf out there.
2: So that's really great too. But my band and I, we've really cultivated this awesome culture where, like, we're all really close. We genuinely enjoy each other's company.
1: You gotta be family out
2: there. We binge watch shows together. So we just finished House of Dragon, which was amazing.
1: Nice.
2: We're working on shows together, which is awesome. And I don't know, just the camaraderie. It's almost like summer camp all year long.
1: Yeah. I mean, people really do always talk about road family and that aspect, because it's very true. I mean, sometimes you spend more time with those people than your actual family, you know, at certain points in the year. So with you guys being that close, do you only talk like the Wednesday to Sunday, or is that group chat always popping?
2: I would say the group chat is always popping.
1: Yeah.
2: Yeah. Normally with really stupid stuff.
1: But love that.
2: During the Thursday to Saturday, it's usually work stuff. And then Monday to Wednesday, you can ignore it if you want to, because it's probably pretty dumb. But we're that close to where it's like we genuinely enjoy each other's company, which is great. Yeah. And then touring in the fall also. You know, football season, the air's a little bit more crisp. You know, it's not 100 degrees every day like it was in the summer. When it's 100 degrees in the summer, and it's like you're either on the AC on the bus or you're outside just frying, that's rough. So
1: it's hard to find the will.
2: Is the sweet spot.
1: I know. So is everybody all different teams when it comes to SEC and football?
2: Yes, for the most part. We've got a couple sports guys, and then we got a couple nerds, which we love our nerds too. But my drummer is a huge Michigan State guy. I'm obviously a Texas Longhorn. Yeah. My bus driver is a huge Tennessee guy. So we got it across the board. But yeah,
1: how you feeling about this season?
2: I feel really good.
1: Yeah,
2: you know, Arch Manning is looking like he is going to come back with a vengeance here, and our recruiting class was very strong at Texas this year. Mm-hmm. So I think we are going to have a pretty fun season.
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3: Overnight in Flagstaff, partly cloudy and chilly, the low 28. For your Wednesday, mostly sunny and cool, the high 57. In Cottonwood, down to 40 overnight in Thayer, mostly sunny and 74, the high on Wednesday. And in Chino Valley overnight, partly cloudy to occasionally clear, the low 36. Sunshine prevails on Wednesday, the high 65.

Hey, it's George Burge. 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
1: George Burge is your co-host this week. I'm Elena, and that means we get to talk about some of your biggest hits. One that you saw a lot of success with, and it's so sweet that you did, because I love just the messaging behind this song, but it won't be long.
2: Yes.
1: You know, this is one that it kind of gives us permission to, like, take the risks and love hard and, you know, just make sure that we're taking the most out of life and not thinking that we have more time than we're allotted, you know? And I think about that, like, as being the artist that's the carrier of this message. Do you inspire yourself with this song, like playing it all the time? Has it ever made you actually take action on one of your someday thoughts?
2: It's so funny to think that that's possible, but this is the one song that still, like, puts a lump in my throat and still will kind of, like, get my butt up off the couch sometimes or flip my mindset, because I wrote this song as a reminder to myself not to take for granted the position I'm in and the gifts that I've been given in this life. From my family, to my friends, to my career, you know, it's, we all are hardwired to want what's next or want what's bigger or dream about how things could be better in the future. But if you take a breath and you pause and you look around, sometimes it's a lot easier to be grateful when you take a minute to try to be. And so that's what this song is for me. And every now and then I'll be on stage and kind of slow down and really let that lyric sink in. Aww. And it feels pretty big. Yeah.
1: So it's a grounding song for you.
2: It is, absolutely. One of my favorites to play live in the set.
1: What do you notice out in the audience when you play this song?
2: I have so many fans that have taken this song and put it into their own lives, from first dances at weddings to, you know, really soaking in moments with loved ones to remembering people that they've lost. I think it just speaks to life on a bigger level. And I can't tell you how many, you know, arm tattoos, take the risk, or, you know, it won't be long on a shoulder or something, to see people, like, putting the words on their skin and having that be their life mantra. It gives me chills to even think about it. It's so special. And to have, as artists, that's all we want to do is connect with fans on that level. Everything else is auxiliary. If you can make that intimate one-on-one connection with fans, that's where the magic is. And that's what this song has given me a chance to do, which is so special.
1: That's a great definition of success when it comes to music, for sure. Well, let's go ahead and hear this song right now. I know a lot of people will be inspired by it just hearing it now. So will you introduce it?
2: Hey, y'all. This is George Burge, and you're listening to my song, It Won't Be Long, on Backstage Country. It won't

0: Stick around for more with me, George Burge, your host, all week long on Backstage Country.
1: It's Big Fun with Rick and Carly. 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Especially if Rick keeps wearing Carly's dresses, doesn't help with the dishes, and forgets to take out the trash. 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
5: In Arizona, water isn't just a worry, it's a crisis. I'm Jonathan Nez. Growing up in northern Arizona, my family didn't have running water or electricity. We had to take care of livestock, farm to tend, and water to haul. That's why as president of the Navajo Nation, I work with the Trump administration and other elected officials to deliver greater water access to northern Arizona. Now, Arizona is facing steep water cuts from the federal government that threaten rural Arizona and our way of life. I'm running for Congress because incumbent Congressman Eli Crane is making a bad problem even worse, sending tax dollars for Arizona's water infrastructure to other states but ours. He even voted for a huge tax break for the data center developers who are sucking up our water and driving up our prices. It has to stop. I'm running for Congress because Eli Crane is failing us, and I approve this message because I'll work with anyone to save Arizona's water. Paid for by Jonathan Nez for Congress.
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2: Is this line soft? Does this rhyme hit hard enough? Do you understand this metaphor enough? How can we make this hookier?
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0: It's Backstage Country. I'm Elena. George Burge is your co-host this week. It's so fun having you here. And George, you know, we played Ride, Ride, Ride earlier, a song that is climbing up the charts, possibly another number one.
1: Yes.
0: And I don't know how I didn't know this about this song, but Tyler Hubbard is a writer on here.
1: Yes.
0: Like, I'm fascinated by the fact that how he presented Let's Ride Together and the three times a week, he said.
1: Three times in 6 weeks.
0: Such a business-oriented kind of mindset, because you know that you don't want to try and just catch lightning, you know.
1: Tyler has such a, like, almost military mindset about stuff. He's very disciplined in the way that he shows up to write and the way that he shows up to make music. And the other thing is, like, usually when you're in a writing room, you write for 3 or 4 hours, you finish the song, and when you finish the song, you're done and you go home for the day.
0: Yeah.
1: Tyler and I would write for 4 hours, we'd finish the song, and then we would spend 3 hours trying to poke holes in it afterwards. How can we, is this line soft? Does this rhyme hit hard enough? Do you understand this metaphor enough? How can we make this hookier? And it was like, it's that extra 10% that you get out of that combing and refining that I think takes it to the hit level. And that was something that I really learned from him.
0: Yeah.
1: Because usually it's like you write a song, you finish it, and you're done. And going in there and really being just as nitpicky as possible, I think pulls out a different kind of magic of the song. And is the reason, probably, that he's written so many prolific hits. Yeah.
0: Well, the man knows about commercial success. I will say that for sure. So did that change the way that you write now?
1: It did. Absolutely. Just a different intensity, I think, to the writing room. We all do this out of passion. We all do this because it started as a hobby and something that we fell in love with. But we're in the pros now. We're in the big leagues, right? And there's only so many slots, just like in professional baseball or professional football or anything. You know, there's a million great players. What do you do differently to be elite? And that was something I learned from him, of like what it takes to be at that level. And it's really cool.
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9: Overnight in Flagstaff, partly cloudy and chilly, low 28. For your Wednesday, mostly sunny and cool, the high 57. In Cottonwood, down at 40 overnight in Thayer, mostly sunny and 74, the high on Wednesday. And in Chinomalee overnight, partly cloudy to occasionally clear, the low 36. Sunshine prevails on Wednesday, the high 65.
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Hey, it's George Burge. 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

0: It's Backstage Country. I'm Elena. George Burge is hanging out with us this week, and we were talking about your boys, George and Luke.
1: Yes.
0: And, you know, watching you guys and seeing them on the road and seeing them up on stage and everything, it just makes me realize they really are at that cool age where they understand what dad is doing now and, like, can really conceptualize it and see the impact that you're having on other people and on country music in general. When these boys look back 20 years from now and are starting to tell stories about what it was like having George Burge as their dad, what are you hoping that they tell stories about the most? Like, is it mostly about the music? Is it outside of music? Like, what are you hoping that they talk about?
2: That is such a good question. I think it's just getting to share the excitement as a family. You know, we've gotten to do a lot of firsts together. We got to go on tour in Australia together as a family.
0: Yeah,
2: this
0: you guys
2: year
0: stayed out
2: weeks.
0: There for, yeah.
2: And the kids got to have their first, you know, quote unquote sushi roll on the beach with us. And they still tell everybody, we got to have sushi in Australia, you know. And I think it's just seeing the stars in their eyes, experiencing new stuff puts that excitement back into me again, yeah. Which is so fun. But B, just like the tightness and the camaraderie of sharing all those experiences as a family. And it gives us shared memories to talk about at the dinner table. And it makes it really fun. So yes, the music for sure. My kids, I joke, are my A&R now. If they, you know, they're really good at picking songs. And there's something about the innocence of a kid's ear that really helps you pick what is going to be a hit and mm-hmm. cut through. So that is their job.
0: I'll put them in
2: demo jail on the truck. I'm like, all right, boys, which one's the hit? Help me out. But they love it. It's all of it. Getting to share all of it is amazing. And I don't know. There's just there's a different kind of joy having them out on the road. My wife and my kids. Yeah.
0: Yeah.
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1: I mean, have you seen me going down the interstate? 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
2: 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It's Elena, and we have got George Burge here as our host this week. It has been so awesome.
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0: coming up this hour with Elena and George Burge.
1: They would say, you know, I sent that to my girlfriend, or, you know, we danced to this at our wedding or whatever, and it was like a deep love song.

0: It's Backstage Country. I'm Elena. George Burge is here this week. And earlier we played your song, It Won't Be Long. And we were talking about that. You mentioned the tattoos that people have gotten, yes. You know, inspired by these lyrics and everything. When was the first time that somebody got a tattoo based on your music? Because that had to be an insane experience.
1: I think it was probably It Won't Be Long. Yeah. Mind on You, a lot of people would say, you know, I sent that to my girlfriend, or, you know, we danced to this at our wedding or whatever. And it was like a deep love song, but it wasn't, you know, it wasn't the life song as much. And so when I put It Won't Be Long out, it was a different level of connection with my fans, just because it's a little bit more vulnerability in the lyric, and it's a little bit more introspective in your own life and figuring out what's important to you. And I think buy the drink, steal the kiss, make the trip, take the risk, you know, because life's not going to be long, right? It's go out there and do it. And I think I've seen a lot of people taking chances that they might not have taken, or, you know, putting themselves out there and being vulnerable. From this song. But I think the first time I saw a tattoo was I had somebody DM me and they said, would you mind writing Take the Risk and taking a picture of it and sending it to me? And so I didn't know what it was for, but I did, in my handwriting.
0: Yeah.
1: And I sent him a picture of it in the DM, and then about a week later I got a picture back of it tattooed across her forearm. And so that was when I was like, man, this song carries a different kind of weight. Yeah, it means like, a different kind of thing to people.
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10: Overnight in Flagstaff, partly cloudy and chilly, the low 28. For your Wednesday, mostly sunny and cool, the high 57. In Cottonwood, down to 40 overnight in Fair, mostly sunny and 74, the high on Wednesday. And in Chino Valley overnight, partly cloudy to occasionally clear, the low 36. Sunshine prevails on Wednesday, the high 65.

Hey, it's George Burge. Stick around, because we're going to share some new music you're going to love. 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

0: I'm Elena. We got George Birch here all week long. And George, we were talking about tour life earlier, and it's something that you're very familiar with these days. Not only headlining, but you've also been on some giant bills like Darius Rucker earlier this year. Last year, I saw you on the Luke Bryan tour. Is that just like having a masterclass in touring, being able to be a part of that?
1: It is. And it's top to bottom too, right? It's not just the live show, but it's the day of prep. It's how you treat your band and crew. It's how to save enough energy while also still being the guy that everybody wants to be around and being a positive attitude, and you know how you act in all those different situations. And those are two guys that just like their energy is infectious at all times. And it's such a reminder of like, hey, you know, you're going to be wore out sometimes and you're going to ride hard sometimes and not feel like, you know, doing the daily mundane stuff. But to see guys like that, that could go right off in the sunset with their millions and millions, still show up, smile on their face, be grateful for what they have and what they're doing. It's like, yeah, we are lucky to be here. And it does put it in perspective. And then watching them entertain a crowd, how they tell stories, how they flow through a set, watching what songs fans resonate with and what makes a huge hit live. It is an absolute masterclass. And for both Darius and Luke, I spent 90 minutes side stage every night watching them every single night.
0: You would watch every night?
1: Every night, whole show.
0: Wow.
1: Because there is so much to learn from those guys.
0: Yeah. And I guess if you don't watch it every night, then you don't know what that, because that's different.
1: And there's, you learn something new every night. Yeah. And there's going to be a different curveball on stage every night. I watched Luke Bryan take a bite of a cheeseburger mid-set with the lights down where the fans couldn't see
0: just,
1: it one night.
0: Just for some
1: like,
0: energy?
1: You know what? That is the coolest thing.
0: Okay, wait. Speaking of food, who had the better catering? Whose lessons did you learn more from?
1: Everybody's catering is off the chart at that level, but Luke Bryan's was like a different planet.
0: What made it?
1: I mean, you're talking filet mignon, lobster mac and cheese. you wake up and it's an omelet bar and fresh-made pancakes and smoothies. Like it was
0: that American Idol money.
1: I had to tell my band, like, we had to have a specific meeting on the bus of like, enjoy this, but don't get used to it because this is not real life.
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0: It's Backstage Country. I'm Elena. We got George Burge here this week, who has been very busy in 2026.
1: Oh my gosh.
0: My goodness. My friend, you have been out on the road. You've been a road dog. And I mean, how are you making sure that you avoid burnout? Because that's a very real thing. And with how much you have going on, and like not only the headlining right now, but working on new music, like that's a lot of taxing things on you as a human being. So like, how do you avoid that burnout?
1: Definitely pushed right up to the edge of it, you know, and then there are times where it feels more like a job than, you know, a party. But then I pray a lot, you know, I spend a lot of time with the Bible, talking to God and taking a second to like breathe and just like find gratitude, right? Is there anything else you would rather be doing? How blessed are you to have the opportunity to work this hard on something that you love and see results from it? And I mean, it takes 30 seconds of talking to yourself like that and breathing to be like, hey, how lucky am I to be here? And also, you know, I'll FaceTime my kids, or I'll FaceTime my wife and, you know, get a little taste of home. I'll go on a run, you know, watch a movie with the band. There's so many outlets to unplug. There are times where your social battery feels run out, you know.
0: Yeah.
1: I'm naturally a little bit of an introvert, which I picked the wrong industry to be in.
0: Well, I feel the same. I'm like an extroverted introvert.
1: Yes. I love talking to people and I love having connections, but, you know, I will leave an interview or a party or something and be like, I just need to sit and stare at the wall for an hour, you know.
0: I'm the same way.
1: And it's just knowing yourself and knowing how hard you can push it and when you need to go. You know, give yourself a second.
0: Well, and being able to like give yourself that grace, right? Like, because you recognize that that's who you are and what you need, and like actually giving yourself what you need.
1: Yes.
0: So yeah, go stare at a wall after this. I'll join you. We won't speak. We'll just stare at the wall.
1: Deal.
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10: Overnight in Flagstaff, partly cloudy and chilly, the low 28. For your Wednesday, mostly sunny and cool, the high 57. In Cottonwood, down to 40 overnight in Thayer, mostly sunny and 74, the high on Wednesday. And in Chino Valley overnight, partly cloudy to occasionally clear, the low 36. Sunshine prevails on Wednesday, the high 65.
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1: Casually slide a banger into somebody's inbox and be like, hey, thought of you.
2: 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Sunday.

0: I'm Elena. George Burge is hanging out this week. It's Backstage Country. And George, something that everybody always wants to know, especially when you have such success with collaborations. Of course, you got the song with Luke Bryan. You've also got one with Priscilla Block that people are loving. Is that kind of where collaborations are going to end on this album, or might there be a few more?
1: So I was able to scratch the collaboration itch in such an amazing way this last year and a half or so.
0: Yeah.
1: Brantley Gilbert,
0: oh, yeah.
1: Brian, Priscilla Block, Nelly was crazy. Brett Young. So I've had so many friends, Ray Lynn, that I've gotten to either feature on their albums or have them feature on my songs. So I am going to focus a little bit more on my storytelling this time.
0: Okay.
1: But I think there's room for one or two collabs on this album.
0: Okay.
1: Yeah.
0: Do you already have it set?
1: I have my mind on a couple. Yeah.
0: Okay.
1: I like to pick my shot and then write the song specifically for that person. It's worked out pretty well so far. So
0: you manifest it that way, right?
1: Yeah. I love to casually slide a banger into somebody's inbox and be like, hey, thought of you, and see what they think. So, yeah.
0: I love it. Well, I can't wait to hear all about that. And, you know, we love having you here. So hopefully when that starts coming together, you'll come back and hang out with us for another week.
1: You're such a great interview, Elena. I love hanging out with you. Always love getting to spend time on Backstage Country. Thank you.
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0: Well, that is a wrap for today's show. I'm Elena. Day two already in the books with George Birch, who did a great job hosting today.
1: 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Counting down the hours until we get to do this again tomorrow. See you then.
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1: He's a ranch hand in a pinch, man. 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

0: Hi, this is Kane Brown. I got a woman.
1: 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And she got a man. 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It's Megan Maroney.
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1: I recently watched The Shining during a getaway with my cousins, and we had so much fun watching it because it's an old movie. We hadn't seen it in a really long time.
0: It's classic. Here's Johnny.
1: Yes. And then we discovered that you can actually stay at the Overlook Hotel, which is where it was shot. So here are some other spooky places that you can actually go and visit.
0: Okay.
1: You can visit the steps of the Exorcist in Washington, D.C.
0: Just the steps. Can't go inside.
1: Yeah.
0: Can I hang out on the steps?
1: But still, kind of creepy.
0: Yeah.
1: You can go to Michael Myers' house.
0: Oh, really?
1: That's in South Pasadena, California.
0: Okay.
1: Mm-hmm. You can go to the Tides Wharf and Restaurant. This is from The Birds.
0: Oh, wow. That's a classic.
1: Yeah.
0: I used to love those cheesy horror flicks way back in the day.
1: Yeah.
0: The Birds, The Thing.
1: Oh, all those were so good. Yeah. And then, of course, the Overlook Hotel. That is located in Mount Hood in Oregon. So.
0: And which one? That's from
1: The
0: Birds?
1: That's from The Shining.
0: Oh, that's from The Shining.
1: Yeah, that's from The Shining.
0: Getting them mixed up. Okay. All right. How you know if you're an adult or not? We're going to tell you next.
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1: If you're asked to cross a large cemetery late at night, say it's like 2 o'clock in the morning, what do you take with you?
0: The most popular answer is a flashlight, of course.
1: I thought you were going to say a Bible.
0: No.
1: Flashlight?
0: Flashlight's the most common answer.
1: I need God on my side.
0: Yeah, no kidding. 17% of people say they do it without anything.
1: You little...
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15: In Prescott today, variable cloud cover with sunny intervals. Another shower thunderstorm in the area as well with a brisk wind. And a high temperature of 60 will drop to 36 tonight under partly cloudy skies. In Cottonwood, variable clouds including some sun with a shower thunderstorm and breezy 70. Flagstaff today, clouds, limited sun with another shower thunderstorm and a brisk wind. The high 52.

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1: I think everyone should be required to submit one piece of evidence that they are a functioning adult before being allowed to make important decisions, like having children or...
0: Okay.
1: You know, sometimes you meet people and go like, you probably shouldn't have kids.
0: I definitely was not an adult by the time I had kids. I mean, not in any sense of the word.
1: So mine would be, I'm trying to think of all the things that I can do, and I am Mr. Handyman, so there's different things that we can touch on. I do know how to restart the Wi-Fi router. Okay. That makes me an adult.
0: Well,
1: that's just
0: like
1: a small
0: thing.
1: Unplug
0: it and plug it back
1: Listen,
0: in.
1: Listen, we're not going to talk about how difficult things are. We're just going to throw things out there. It's like, okay, you could do one thing. At least you got, you know, you got that going for you. Can you think of anything that you have?
0: I mean,
1: I know I'm putting you on the spot, so if you need to think for a while, you
0: basic
1: can.
0: Household things like changing the filter for the furnace.
1: Yeah, you actually like, or even the hot tub.
0: Or
1: like
0: the hot tub.
1: Take care
0: yeah.
1: of, like, she's like a chemist out there with the
0: I
1: hot
0: am.
1: Tub.
0: I am.
1: Here's what we got online at Rick and Carly. Jester says he knows how to set the clock on a stove or a VCR, a car radio.
0: VCR
1: is going way
0: interesting.
1: Back. With my car, I used to, the time would be correct for 6 months out of the year, and then I'd just wait the whole 6 months before it was back. Because I couldn't figure it out.
0: Because that's how you are.
1: It really was just because I was lazy and I didn't want to figure it out, you know?
0: Yes.
1: Tabitha Curtis says, mine would be log in on Monday mornings after being off the weekend. That makes her an adult. She goes to work.
0: Okay. Yeah, I get that.
1: Almond Gus says, I can correct nearly any grammatical mistake.
0: Oh, my gosh.
1: He's a grammar police.
0: That doesn't make you an adult. That makes you annoying.
1: Alvina Street says, I can use my car's turn signals to indicate which direction that I plan to move my vehicle. Hey, that is an adult. There's a lot of people that don't do that.
0: Well, there are a lot of people that don't do that. That's true.
1: Sarah Denker says, I can Google the answers to my questions that I don't know the answer to. Instead of posting to Facebook, asking the question, expecting the world to answer it for me.
0: You do know people that do that.
1: Yeah, I know.
0: Oh.
1: Becky Marr says, I replace my own roof on my house.
0: What?
1: That's big time.
0: That is big time.
1: I've fixed multiple plumbing issues, fixed my over-the-stove microwave twice. I can fix my own car. I make sure there's food. Everyone has clean clothes, pay bills on time, and cry in the shower like an adult.
0: That's funny.
1: You would cry after doing all that.
0: You really would.
1: That's a lot. Danny Fru says, I can reset the breakers. Yes.
0: Oh, yeah. That's an adult
1: that's
0: thing.
1: That's an adult thing. Go out to the garage, reset the breakers. Rosie Ann says, I know how to turn on a TV without a remote control. Wow.
0: I don't even know how to do that anymore.
1: Yes, you. Come on.
0: Not anymore.
1: There's a button on the side or the bottom
0: there?
1: Of the TV. Yeah.
0: I never use it.
1: Nobody uses it.
0: No.
1: You just, dang it. I think these batteries are dead. You get a new remote, whatever.
0: Exactly.
1: David Piatu says, not being late on bills.
0: Oh, that is an adult thing.
1: I used to have that problem.
0: Honestly
1: really bad.
0: Don't think I could have married you if you wouldn't have fixed that.
1: I don't think I fixed it until after we were married. Did I?
0: You just pulled the wool over my eyes?
1: I don't know. My bills, and it had nothing to do with money. It just had to do with being lazy.
0: So foolish.
1: Just sat there and piled.
0: I can't handle it. I can't.
1: I don't do it anymore. Jackie Lord says, I can actually get up with an alarm and get to work on time and have had only two jobs in the last 23 years with no gaps in work.
0: Wow.
1: That is a very adult thing.
0: Yeah.
1: And then Jessica Lord says, I can fill my tires when my light comes on. It seems silly, but I've had friends who were incredibly impressed when I saved us on a road trip.
0: Mm-hmm. I feel like I struggle with that. I'm
1: filling the tires with air?
0: Yeah, and knowing exactly how much to put in and all that
1: it
0: stuff.
1: It says it right on the tire. You know that, right?
0: I know, but it's just... I want you to do it.
1: All right. Brianna's husband keeps putting his cold feet on her when they go to bed at night. She has asked him nicely to stop multiple times.
0: Mm.
1: He keeps doing it. So she's looking for some reinforcements. That's us. Deal Breakers is right around the corner. Hang on.
2: Rick and Carly want to point out, 24 hours in a day, 24 beers in a case. Coincidence? They don't think so. Cold Country 107.5.

0: Northern Arizona's new country leader, Colt Country 107.5. Brianna's got a, and this is, we've discussed this many times on the show with Deal Breakers. We discuss serious topics sometimes, very challenging topics, funny topics, and sometimes they're small.
1: Yeah.
0: Sometimes not that big of a deal, and that's kind of what we have this morning with Brianna. Brianna, welcome to the show. Hello, how are you?
2: Hi, I'm good. How are you doing?
0: Good.
1: We're good. So Rick says this is a little bit of a smaller issue, but still, we're here for you. What's going on?
2: Yeah, I mean, it's small, but, you know, it's one of those things that just sort of, like, nags at you. So my husband and I have a very loving relationship, but, like, there's just this one source of contention that continues coming up. I've tried to address it, and things are not changing, and it has to do with the nighttime ritual. My husband tends to, like, run a little cold, especially at night. It seems like his body temperature drops pretty significantly, and he has this, like, very annoying tendency of putting his, like, ice-cold feet, like, right on my, like, behind my knee in this place that just, like, sends it through my whole body, and I just cannot, like, fall asleep like that, you know? It jolts me awake. It's like an ice cube, you know?
3: Yeah.
0: I'm a cold feet kind of guy, so I get that.
1: But you don't put your cold feet on me.
0: No.
1: Not very often.
0: I'm very respectful.
1: Yeah.
0: So I guess he's not respecting you enough.
1: No, that's rude.
0: He's...
1: I mean, it's a little thing, but I think we should tackle it.
0: So,
2: I appreciate it.
0: So the big deal, Brianna, for you is that your husband, Aiden, puts his cold feet on you when you guys go to bed at night. And you've talked to him about that, and he still won't stop.
2: Yeah.
0: Okay. Yeah.
2: Yeah, we talked about it, you know, but he just keeps doing it.
0: Yeah. All right. Well, let's give Aiden a call. There's always two sides to the story. So we got to let him say his piece. Give us just a second. We're going to call Aiden, and we will get him on next.
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1: Small issue that we're tackling this morning, which is just fine. Brianna's husband, Aiden, keeps putting his cold feet on her when they go to bed at night. She's asked him over and over to stop, and it just bothers her. She can't sleep, and it's shocking. If you've ever felt that, you know. So she wants him to stop putting his cold feet on her. Let's call Aiden.
2: Hello?
0: Hi, is this Aiden?
2: Yes, it is. Who's this?
0: It's Rick and Carly.
1: Hello. Good morning, Aiden.
2: Hey. Good morning. How's it going?
1: Good.
0: We're doing good.
1: So you know
0: yeah.
1: us. You listen to the show, Aiden?
2: Absolutely.
1: All
2: love
1: right. We love
2: kidding?
1: That.
2: I love it.
1: Okay. Well, we've got you on the show this morning. Your beautiful wife, Brianna, has called in, and she gave us permission to call you and get you on the air. Say hi to Brianna real quick.
2: Hi, babe. How's it going?
3: Good. How are you doing, honey?
2: I'm good. What's going on?
3: Just thought we might talk something out on the radio.
1: Yeah.
2: Okay.
1: What'd you want to talk out, Brianna? Go ahead and throw it at him.
3: Yeah. You know about this. We talked about this. But you're like your little cold feet habit at night, you know, rubbing them up against me, getting me all
2: cold
3: chilly.
2: Cold feet habit?
1: Yeah.
3: You know, you got them, and you'd like to put them on me right when I'm falling asleep.
2: Yeah, but, okay.
1: That's why you're on the radio this morning. She's asked you multiple times to stop putting your cold feet on her.
0: And keep it up.
1: We understand that this is a small thing, and for you, it's probably even a smaller thing, but to Aiden, or no, to Brianna, you are Aiden.
0: Your wife, yeah. She's like, yeah. Stop yeah. it. And she's serious.
2: But see, we're a team, right? We're supposed to help each other out, and
0: yeah,
2: you know, so? I have cold feet. I thought you'd be happy helping me out.
1: It's yeah,
2: warming up my feet.
1: Yeah,
2: what's wrong?
1: Yeah, that's kind of a nice thing.
3: Yeah, but you're cooling me down. You know, I mean, you're kind of working against me.
1: Right. It's a one-sided thing there, Aiden. I think that's the problem. Like, it's helping you out, but you're doing the opposite to her.
2: Oh, do you want me to help warm up your feet? Is that what it is?
1: Yeah, that's not a bad idea.
3: You're welcome to. Honestly, I think my feet are doing all right on their own. I think maybe you just need, like, heat from an external source that's not another human's body.
1: Aiden,
2: maybe it's cold outside.
1: If you know it's bothering your wife this much, I mean, to the point to where she called a radio station... Would you consider stopping putting your cold feet on Brianna?
2: Or somebody could give me foot warmers for Christmas.
1: Yeah, well,
0: okay.
1: Maybe.
0: Brianna, would you give him some foot warmers?
1: Of course she would.
3: You know, that is not a bad idea. I would be open to that.
1: Yeah.
0: Okay.
2: Problem solved.
0: There you go. You're a team.
2: I won't put my cold feet on you anymore, but don't ask for these warm hands, if you know what I mean.
0: Wow.
3: All right.
1: I think we just got a little embarrassing.
0: Mm-hmm.
1: Woo.
0: Okay. 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
1: Selma Blair had a meltdown on an airplane.
0: Someone ended up with a bloody nose. She was biting.
1: She was what?
0: Biting.
1: She was.
0: I mean, it was bad. So what? We'll tell you exactly what happened in Showbiz Buzz coming up next.
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0: Oh, hey there. Hello and good morning. It's us, Rick and Carly, Colt Country 1075.
1: Selma Blair was taken into custody at JFK Airport in New York following a meltdown on a Delta flight from L.A. So she reportedly tried to open a door while the plane was still in the air.
0: They frown on that kind of thing.
1: They definitely do.
0: That's a no-no.
1: She then punched one flight attendant and bit another.
0: Well, she had to have been on drugs or just... I had some kind of a meltdown. That's crazy stuff.
1: So the pilot also reported that Selma suffered an injury when she bashed her head off of the overhead and was taken by ambulance to a nearby hospital. But on the ride there, she repeatedly kicked a Port Authority officer in the head. Then at the hospital, she assaulted a nurse. So she's facing two counts of assault in the state of New York, one on the cop, another on the nurse, and the FBI hit her with federal counts of assault within the Special Maritime and Territorial Jurisdiction of the United States. So she appeared in court, pleaded not guilty. Her attorney says that she had not taken her MS medication. She had also just come from working extensive and exhausting hours on a set. And then she fell and hit her head. So he says that these
0: are the
1: factors.
0: She just went bonkers. She couldn't. She was not in control of herself.
1: Now, I will say, earlier in the flight, she was posting normal stuff on social media.
0: Yeah, but that, none of that's normal behavior. Like, that is bonkers.
1: This is the second time that she's been stretched off a plane after a mid-air outburst. The first happened in 2016. She has also admitted to biting due to social anxiety and awkwardness. Her victims have included Sienna Miller, Seth MacFarlane, and Kate Moss.
0: Well, it's a good group of people to bite.
1: Yeah, I guess so.
0: The famous.
1: Sean Diddy Combs taken from the federal prison in New Jersey, where he's serving a 50-month sentence, to a local hospital after suffering a head injury. He was transported from the correctional institution on Saturday morning, left the facility around 1 a.m., was back in at 7 a.m., They say that he was conscious, talking to people during the incident, and his PR rep told The Hollywood Reporter that he is still trying to understand what happened. Kelly Osbourne says her life began to turn around after she visited her late father Ozzy Osbourne's grave and made a wish asking him for help. So following his death in July of 2025, she has been open about how she has deeply struggled with grief. And that has affected her mental and physical health, caused her to lose a significant amount of weight because she says eating made her feel sick. So she placed a white candle at his grave, asked for help, and the next day her mother Sharon arrived with a therapist and a life coach. And Kelly credits that person for changing her life through therapy and support from her family. She says she has begun to heal.
0: All right, I just caught some guy staring at my wife, Carly, in nothing but her underwear.
1: And this actually is true.
0: And we're talking the sexy, skimpy kind of underwear. So I'll tell you what happened and how I reacted coming up.
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1: The best boomer Halloween candy. So we're talking about the old candies then, right?
0: The website, The Takeout, ranked them, and we've got Smarties, Milk Duds, Laffy Taffy, and Werther's Original crowned the king.
1: That is like such an old person candy.
0: It is, for
1: Werther's.
0: Sure. Werther's Original. They're good, though.
1: Are they?
0: I think so. But I'm old, I guess. I don't know.
1: Are you a boomer?
0: No, I'm not a boomer. Quite there. That's my parents.

0: Hello, thanks so much for joining the show. We're Rick and Carly on Cult Country 107.5.
1: We had a photo shoot yesterday, some promotional stuff for the radio station. Carly is just flat out stripping down, changing outfits. No shame.
0: Just comfortable.
1: No big deal.
0: Listen.
1: Photographer's like, whatever.
0: Hey, I used to do live sales with clothing.
1: Right.
0: And I just got used to stripping down.
1: And our photographer was a woman, so it was not that big of a deal.
0: Yeah, you're my husband. She's a woman. It's fine.
1: I'm a bit more discreet, so I'm off finding places to change.
0: Yeah.
1: Anyways, Carly is down to her undies, and some guy is right outside the building looking in through these, what were they, like glass walls?
0: They're big glass windows,
1: like,
0: yeah.
1: Just straight on in there.
0: Yep.
1: And Carly's underwear are, it's not like granny panties. These are...
0: It was a thong. Yeah.
1: And then our photographer says to the guy, "You're welcome."
0: He looks at me like we made eye contact, and then he just was like, "Oh, well, I'm not looking at anything.
1: Nothing going on
0: nothing
1: here.
0: Going on
1: nothing
0: here.
1: I didn't see anything. I swear I didn't." Okay, doctors are sharing some of the dumbest things patients have ever done, and we are going to share those with you next.
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1: Doctors are sharing some of the dumbest things patients have ever done. We're going to let them just remain anonymous because they're...
0: Because they're that dumb. That's why. Yeah.
1: One doctor says a patient complained that he coughed whenever he inhaled water in the shower. The doctor said, that's called drowning.
0: And why are you inhaling water in the shower?
1: In the shower, yeah. What's going on there?
0: Turn your head. You don't have to breathe right underneath the shower thing. Gosh.
1: This doctor says a woman and her boyfriend were both taking her birth control pills because they thought that's how it worked.
0: Double the chances.
1: Yeah, there you go.
0: Extra careful. Did you ask the guy what it tastes like?
1: Or what does it do to a guy? I mean, I don't know. That's weird.
0: I'm not sure. We're about to find out.
1: Another doctor said that he told his patient to take some pills before his eye surgery, and the patient was worried about how he would get the pills into his eyes.
0: Yeah, that's difficult.
1: Yeah.
0: You got to crush them up and
1: rub them in there.
0: That sounds painful.
1: This doctor says a man was handed earplugs for his MRI, and he immediately swallowed them.
0: Oh, thought they were pills.
1: Yeah.
0: Wait, stop. Stop. Dang it.
1: We've got a mom who brought her healthy three-month-old baby to the ER because he was, quote, laughing inappropriately. Creeping her out, I guess.
0: Little baby. What is his name? Chucky?
1: Yeah, I know. Yes. Seriously. Yeah. And this doctor says a man removed a knife from his torso and called 911. But their first piece of advice was to not pull out the knife. So before paramedics arrived, he put the knife back in.
0: They do tell you don't take it out.
1: They do. But if you did take it out.

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2: In Arizona, water isn't just a worry, it's a crisis. I'm Jonathan Nez. Growing up in northern Arizona, my family didn't have running water or electricity. We had to take care of livestock, farm to tend, and water to haul. That's why as president of the Navajo Nation, I work with the Trump administration and other elected officials to deliver greater water access to northern Arizona. Now, Arizona is facing steep water cuts from the federal government that threaten rural Arizona and our way of life. I'm running for Congress because incumbent Congressman Eli Crane is making a bad problem even worse, sending tax dollars for Arizona's water infrastructure to other states but ours. He even voted for a huge tax break for the data center developers who are sucking up our water and driving up our prices. It has to stop. I'm running for Congress because Eli Crane is failing us, and I approve this message because I'll work with anyone to save Arizona's water. Paid for by Jonathan Nez for Congress.
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16: In Prescott today, variable cloud cover with sunny intervals. Another shower thunderstorm in the area as well with a brisk wind. And a high temperature of 60 will drop to 36 tonight under partly cloudy skies. In Cottonwood, variable clouds include some sun with a shower thunderstorm and breezy 70. Flagstaff today, clouds, limited sun with another shower thunderstorm and a brisk wind. The high 52.

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1: This stoplight fell over. This is in San Diego, California. All by itself, just fell over.
0: So officials say the pole's base was corroded after years and years of dogs peeing on it.
1: That's what did it?
0: That's what did it.
1: Oh, my gosh.
0: Thankfully, no one was hurt.
1: All right. No cars were going underneath it.
0: I guess not. Yeah.
1: Oh, jeez.
2: Rick says that people who cheat on their taxes really disgust him. This is not the world he wants to raise his 23 dependents in. Rick and Carly in the morning on Cold Country 103.

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1: Locked in, loaded, and it's time to fire off another question for He Said, She Said. I'm the he, and then Carly's the she, and Mary is also the she.
0: It's
1: makes
0: the Mary.
1: Sense, right? Okay, Mary, what's the question today?
2: Describe your perfect staycation.
0: Ooh.
1: I'll go first on this one, okay? So my perfect staycation is, let's say, like an entire weekend. We got all the food that we want.
0: Mm-hmm.
1: We lock the doors. It's batten down the hatches. Maybe got the fireplace on. We can watch TV together. A lot of just you and me time.
0: Yeah.
2: Are you talking together. Like at home, though?
1: Or at
2: like,
1: home.
0: Oh,
1: yeah.
0: Okay. I'm like, oh, wow. We're only staying home.
2: I'm like, I think a different way.
0: We actually, Rick and I had a wonderful staycation once, and it was by default. So we were supposed to go to Las Vegas. And we couldn't get a flight out. Our flight got canceled. They couldn't get us out. It was a terrible snowstorm.
2: Yeah.
0: So we ended up, we'd already taken the week off of work. And we're like, well, we're just going to make the best of it. So we didn't have any responsibilities at all, which is so rare to not have any responsibilities. We ate at great restaurants because we were kind of saving some money based on, you know.
2: Like, let's still do it.
0: So we ate at really great restaurants. We watched movies when all the time, whenever we wanted.
1: Mm-hmm. Yeah.
0: We went and got massages. It was, I think.
1: Stayed up all hours of the night.
0: Oh, yeah. Just whatever we wanted to do.
2: Yeah, unplugged.
1: A lot of sexy time.
2: Carly's face.
1: Well, that's part of it.
0: That was probably the best staycation I ever had because we went out and we did fun things and we treated ourselves. But then we did have just a lot of, you know, cozy at home time too.
1: Yeah.
2: Yeah. No stress.
1: I guess a staycation doesn't mean you're at your house, right?
0: No.
1: It's just kind of like you're in your city.
2: Like, I like to go to a hotel downtown.
0: Yep.
1: Oh, yeah.
2: One of the fancy ones.
1: Yes.
2: Mm-hmm. And room service.
1: Oh,
2: you don't
1: yeah.
2: have to clean up after
0: yourself.
2: Like, oh,
1: that's
2: you
1: true.
2: Can just do, and it's kind of like you're in a different little world. Like, because, you know,
1: yes.
2: I live out in the suburbs. Mm-hmm. And so I like going downtown, you can walk out. You feel like a different little person. Like, last time I brought I have a little Frenchie, I brought Penny, and they like had this hotel's really bougie, but they had, like, they have a thing for dogs. They let you have dogs. They had a bed for her, toys for her.
0: Oh my gosh.
2: Like, they had a dog run outside.
0: Yes.
2: And we just lived our best life for a weekend.
0: Yep.
2: Walked everywhere, got matcha and like, you
1: that's
2: know,
1: so awesome. It wasn't
2: got room service, watched whatever. Like, you just, it was like a total, almost like you're on vacation, but you're still in the same city.
1: And that was just you and the Frenchie. That was just like me time. You didn't
2: I had some friends. I had an event downtown that weekend. So it was like, I had to do that. But, you know, my friends came and met up with me. I was like, you guys want to come to the hotel?
0: Yeah.
2: I think it was so fun and I loved it. And I'm like, it was almost just like unplugging from reality, but you don't really, you're not really, you know, it wasn't like it was that expensive or anything.
1: I'm ready to go.
2: But it was fun.
1: We got a weekend coming up.
0: Yeah,
1: let's do this.
2: I loved it. It was great. It was a great time.
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0: It's Northern Arizona's new country leader, Colt Country 1075.
1: There's a 24-year-old guy named Robert Sharkey, and he noticed that his 68-year-old neighbor's mail was piling up. He busted down her door, found that she had died inside of her apartment. So instead of calling the cops, he decided to start using her debit card.
0: What?
1: Yeah.
0: She's dead on the floor.
1: Mm-hmm.
0: He finds her debit card.
1: Yeah.
0: Starts pulling money out.
1: He, for the next 2 years, used it the exact same way every single day to order a medium pizza with anchovies on top from Domino's.
0: Oh, my God.
1: Every single day for 2 years.
0: Oh, wow.
1: He also used her card to pay for a cell phone and pay some bills and was keeping her power on so no one would realize she was dead.
0: What did he do with the body? Like, it just rotted? Just sat
1: that
0: there?
1: I don't know.
0: That's
1: I think
0: weird
1: so.
0: Stuff.
1: The majority of the money went to the pizza. He wound up stealing about $15,000 from her, $8,000 of which went to Domino's.
0: Well, Domino's is pretty good sometimes.
1: Yeah, I know. Anyway, he was just convicted on 11 counts of fraud.
0: He should go to jail for a long time. Man.
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0: Northern Arizona's new country leader, Colt Country 107.5. A company called Nurtured Nuts has developed a new allergy-free peanut butter that they're hoping to get on store shelves sometime next year. They used peanuts developed with gene editing technology, which reduces levels of three proteins associated with severe allergic reactions. And this sounds huge for people that have peanut allergies.
1: I'll be
0: right?
1: honest, like if so, one of our old bosses had really yes. bad peanut allergy. Like if there was a peanut in the room, his eyes would swell yeah. shut. He'd start blinking like crazy. If I had these kinds of allergies, I don't care what they say. I'm not going close to that stuff.
0: Oh, yeah.
1: I'm just not.
0: It's a very serious allergy.
1: It is.
0: Now, allergists say people can be allergic to many different components of peanuts, not just the proteins that are reduced in these. Mm. And there's no blood or skin test that would be able to tell a patient that these products would be safe or unsafe. So they might be safer, mm-hmm. but not safe. And so there are all these labels that say things like, first it'll say all the flavor, none of the allergies. And then in fine print, it'll say these products are not intended for consumption for people with peanut allergies.
1: It says it on the same label.
0: Yeah. You're like, wow. Okay, this isn't going
1: to
0: work.
1: They're looking for volunteers to try. Here, swallow a bag of these.
0: Right.
1: Ooh, that one didn't work. Okay.
0: A bridal shop owner in California giving a bride-to-be a free wedding dress after a stranger ruined her marriage proposal. This angry woman interrupted the wedding proposal, started yelling hateful things. After seeing the video, the owner of St. Clark Bridal Suite in Monrovia offered the bride a wedding gown free of charge, and the bride said she was overwhelmed and grateful
1: Those
0: for
1: are
0: the dress.
1: Not cheap.
0: They're not
1: wow,
0: cheap.
1: That's
0: yeah.
1: cool.
0: What started as one little lemonade stand in Ohio has grown into a charity effort that's received more than $5 million in donations and supplies for children in need. A girl named Peyton Obert launched the project back in 2018 after wanting to give back to hospitalized kids. Her first stand raised $768. Mm-hmm. Today, Peyton's lemonade stand organizes hundreds of young volunteers across several states, providing toys, food, clothing, books, and school supplies to families facing tough times. This year's event raised $170,000 in just a few hours.
1: Isn't that nuts? Some
0: Pretty
1: little
0: cool.
1: girl starts a lemonade stand, it turns into something big like that.
0: I know.
1: Five ways autumn can kill you. They're coming up. Hang on.
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1: Fall is finally here. I mean, it actually feels like fall now.
0: Got cold fast, didn't
1: it? Here are some ways that autumn can actually kill you, so be careful. Sun glare. As the days get shorter, the sun is more likely to be right in front of your face.
0: That could kill you?
1: Well, yeah, because if you're driving.
0: Oh, yeah, that's true.
1: And it's like right during peak commute times.
0: That is the worst when you wonder how we don't have more accidents. When you're driving and that sun is straight in your eyes like that.
1: Sometimes you even have sunglasses on and it's still
0: bright. Oh, yeah,
1: bright.
0: It's impossible.
1: Yeah. Wet leaves on the ground get slippery, cause a lot of falls, even some car crashes. Deer, over 1.5 million Americans hit deer with their cars every year.
0: 1.5 million people hit a deer?
1: Yes.
0: Wow.
1: And almost half of those happen in October, November, and December. I've never hit a deer before, but that would freak me out.
0: Not only does it kill the deer, but it messes your car up big time.
1: Well, and it could kill you.
0: Have you seen crashes where people have hit a deer?
1: Oh, yeah. It's awful. Fireplaces. They're involved in about 23,000 house fires every year, and most happen in the fall. We got to get our fireplace checked.
0: Yeah.
1: And then burning candles. So there's always like accidents involving someone brushing over a candle or falling over or whatever and starting a fire.
0: Be careful out there.
1: Yeah, they say
0: crazy world we live in.
1: They say a fifth of fatalities involve someone falling asleep with a candle burning.
0: Really?
1: Yeah.
0: Wow. Okay. How you know if you're an adult or not? We are going to tell you next.
2: 5, 4, 3, 2, 1. Hey, it's Morgan Wallen. Me and you together is why it took so long. Cause I got better since you got gone.
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1: This lady is going viral for her story of being stood up.
0: She's asking the app Bumble to cover the $100 she lost, including two Ubers and a drink. She says they owe her for, quote, having trash men on their app.
1: Well, come on. It's not their fault.
0: I know.
1: Trash men are everywhere. It's not
0: true.
1: Just Bumble.
0: Not just Bumble. That's like for sure.
1: They're there.
0: Yes.
1: Look around.
2: Carly says she'd like to thank whomever told her mom that WTF means, wow, that's fantastic. Her texts are so much more fun now. Rick and Carly in the morning on Cold Country 107.5.

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1: I think everyone should be required to submit one piece of evidence that they are a functioning adult before being allowed to make important decisions, like having children or...
0: Okay.
1: You know, sometimes you meet people and go like, you probably shouldn't have kids.
0: I definitely was not an adult by the time I had kids. I mean, not in any sense of the word.
1: So mine would be, I'm trying to think of all the things that I can do, and I am Mr. Handyman, so there's different things that we can touch on. I do know how to restart the Wi-Fi router. Okay. That makes me an adult.
0: Well,
1: That's just a small thing.
0: Unplug it and plug it back
1: Listen,
0: in.
1: Listen, we're not going to talk about how difficult things are. We're just going to throw things out there. It's like, okay, you could do one thing. At least you got, you know, you got that going for you. Can you think of anything that you have?
0: I mean,
1: I know I'm putting you on the spot, so if you need to think for a while, you
0: basic
1: can.
0: Household things like changing the filter for the furnace.
1: Yeah, you actually like, or even the hot tub.
0: Or
1: like
0: the hot tub.
1: You take care of it. Like, she's like a chemist out there with the hot tub.
0: I am.
1: Here's what we got online at Rick and Carly. Jester says he knows how to set the clock on a stove or a VCR, a car radio.
0: VCR.
1: VCR is going way
0: interesting.
1: Back. With my car, I used to, the time would be correct for 6 months out of the year, and then I'd just wait the whole 6 months before it was back. Because I couldn't figure it out.
0: Because that's how you are.
1: It really was just because I was lazy and I didn't want to figure it out, you know?
0: Yes.
1: Tabitha Curtis says, mine would be log in on Monday mornings after being off the weekend. That makes her an adult. She goes to work.
0: Okay. Yeah, I get that.
1: Almond Gus says, I can correct nearly any grammatical mistake.
0: Oh, my gosh.
1: He's a grammar police.
0: That doesn't make you an adult. That makes you annoying.
1: Alvina Street says, I can use my car's turn signals to indicate which direction that I plan to move my vehicle. Hey, that is an adult. There's a lot of people that don't do that.
0: Well, there are a lot of people that don't do that. That's true.
1: Sarah Denker says, I can Google the answers to my questions that I don't know the answer to. Instead of posting to Facebook, asking the question, expecting the world to answer it for me.
0: You do know people that do that.
1: Yeah, I know.
0: Oh.
1: Becky Marr says, I replace my own roof on my house.
0: What?
1: That's big time.
0: That is big time.
1: I've fixed multiple plumbing issues, fixed my over-the-stove microwave twice. I can fix my own car. I make sure there's food, everyone has clean clothes, pay bills on time, and cry in the shower like an adult.

0: Pills.
1: Oh, that is an adult thing.
0: I used to have that problem.
1: I honestly
0: really bad.
1: Don't think I could have married you if you wouldn't have fixed that.
0: I don't think I fixed it until after we were married. Did I?
1: I'm not sure. Wool over my eyes?
0: I don't know. My bills, and it had nothing to do with money. It just had to do with being lazy.
1: So foolish.
0: Just sat there and piled.
1: I can't handle it. I can't.
0: I don't do it anymore. Jackie Lord says, I can actually get up with an alarm and get to work on time and have had only two jobs in the last 23 years with no gaps in
1: work.
0: That is a very adult thing.
1: Yeah.
0: And then Jessica Lord says, I can fill my tires when my light comes on. It seems silly, but I've had friends who were incredibly impressed when I saved us on a road trip. Mm-hmm.
1: I feel like I struggle with that. I'm
0: filling the tires with air?
1: Yeah, and knowing exactly how much to put in and all that
0: stuff. It says it right on the tire. You know that, right?
1: I know, but it's just... I want you to do it.
0: All right, Brianna's husband keeps putting his cold feet on her when they go to bed at night. She has asked him nicely to stop multiple times. He keeps doing it. So she's looking for some reinforcements. That's us. Deal Breakers is right around the corner. Hang on.
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5: In Prescott today, variable cloud cover with sunny intervals. Another shower thunderstorm in the area as well with a brisk wind. And a high temperature of 60 will drop to 36 tonight under partly cloudy skies. In Cottonwood, variable clouds include some sun with a shower thunderstorm and breezy 70. Flagstaff today, clouds, limited sun with another shower thunderstorm and a brisk wind. The high 52.

0: hey there. Hello and good morning. It's us, Rick and Carly, Colt Country 1075. How many people are no longer in touch with a really close family member?
1: 74% say they have a close family member that they've lost touch with.
0: People just get into their lives. They're busy.
1: Yeah, it's true. Yeah. One-third of families have never had a family reunion.
0: That's sad.
1: That is sad, huh? I just had a reunion with my cousins. It was awesome.
0: No, I was jealous.
1: You
0: like,
1: should
0: I want cousins.
1: Oh, Rick.
0: I don't have them. What am I supposed to do?
1: Maybe we'll bring you into the fold.
0: You can. That's part of it.
1: I know.
0: It was like the coolest thing. It was like no kids, no husbands,
1: no
0: wives.
1: Nope.
0: It was just the cousins.
1: Yep.
0: A full weekend. You guys got a big, fancy Airbnb.
1: It was really cool.
0: Oh, I'm jealous.
2: Waking up has never been more fun.

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1: Brianna's got a, and this is, we've discussed this many times on the show with Deal Breakers. We discuss serious topics sometimes, challenging topics, funny topics, and sometimes they're small.
0: Yeah.
1: Sometimes not that big of a deal, and that's kind of what we have this morning with Brianna. Brianna, welcome to the show. Hello, how are you?
2: Hi, I'm good. How are you doing?
1: Good.
0: Good. So Rick says this is a little bit of a smaller issue, but still, we're here for you. What's going on?
2: Yeah, I mean, it's small, but, you know, it's one of those things that just sort of, like, nags at you. So my husband and I have a very loving relationship, but, like, there's just this one source of contention that continues coming up. I've tried to address it, and things are not changing, and it has to do with the nighttime ritual. My husband tends to, like, run a little cold, especially at night. It seems like his body temperature drops pretty significantly, and he has this, like, very annoying tendency of putting his, like, ice-cold feet, like, right on my, like, behind my knee in this place that just, like, sends it flows through my whole body, and I just cannot, like, fall asleep like that, you know? It jolts me awake. It's like an ice cube, you know?
0: Yeah.
1: I'm a cold feet kind of guy, so I get that.
0: But
1: my
0: you don't put
1: cold.
0: Your cold feet on me.
1: No.
0: Not very often.
1: I'm very respectful.
0: Yeah.
1: So I guess he's not respecting you enough.
0: No, that's rude.
1: He's...
0: I mean, it's a little thing, but I think we should tackle it.
1: So,
2: I appreciate it.
1: So the big deal, Brianna, for you is that your husband, Aiden, puts his cold feet on you when you guys go to bed at night. And you've talked to him about that, and he still won't stop.
2: Yeah.
1: Okay. Yeah.
2: Yeah, we've talked about it, you know, but he just keeps doing it.
1: Yeah. All right. Well, let's give Aiden a call. There's always two sides to the story. So we got to let him say his piece. Give us just a second. We're going to call Aiden, and we will get him on next. Hyundai of Cottonwood keeps selling more Hyundais than ever because they have low prices. 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
1: Small issue that we're tackling this morning, which is just fine. Brianna's husband, Aiden, keeps putting his cold feet on her when they go to bed at night. She's asked him over and over to stop, and it just bothers her. She can't sleep, and it's shocking. If you've ever felt that, you know. So she wants him to stop putting his cold feet on her. Let's call Aiden.
2: Hello?
0: Hi, is this Aiden?
2: Yes, it is. Who's this?
0: It's Rick and Carly.
1: Hello. Good morning, Aiden.
2: Hey. Good morning. How's it going?
1: Good.
0: We're doing good.
1: So you know
0: yeah.
1: us. You listen to the show, Aiden?
2: Absolutely.
1: All
2: love
1: right.
2: Are
1: we
2: you
1: love
2: kidding?
1: That.
2: I love it.
1: Okay. Well, we've got you on the show this morning. Your beautiful wife, Brianna, has called in, and she gave us permission to call you and get you on the air. Say hi to Brianna real quick.
2: Hi, babe. How's it going?
3: Good. How you doing, honey?
2: I'm good. What's going on?
3: Just thought we might talk something out on the radio.
1: Yeah.
2: Okay.
1: What'd you want to talk out, Brianna? Go ahead and throw it at him.
3: Yeah. You know about this. So we talked about this, but you're like your little cold feet habit at night. You know, rubbing them up against me, getting me all
2: cold
3: chilly.
2: Cold feet habit.
1: Yeah.
3: You know, you got them, and you like to put them on me right when I'm falling asleep.
2: Yeah, but, okay.
1: That's why you're on the radio this morning. She's asked you multiple times to stop putting your cold feet on her.
0: Keep it up.
1: We understand that this is a small thing, and for you it's probably even a smaller thing, but to Aiden, or no, to Brianna, you are Aiden.
0: Your wife, yeah. She's like, yeah. Stop it. And she's serious.
2: But see, we're a team, right? We're supposed to help each other out, and
0: yeah,
2: you know, so? I have cold feet. I thought you'd be happy helping me out.
1: Yeah,
2: warming up my feet.
1: Yeah,
2: what's wrong?
1: Yeah, that's kind of a nice thing.
3: Yeah, but you're cooling me down. You know, I mean, you're kind of working against me.
1: Right. It's a one-sided thing there, Aiden. I think that's the problem. Like, it's helping you out, but you're doing the opposite to her.
2: Oh, do you want me to help warm up your feet? Is that what it is?
1: Yeah, that's not a bad idea.
3: You're welcome to. Honestly, I think my feet are doing all right on their own. I think maybe you just need, like, heat from an external source that's not another human's body.
1: Aiden,
2: maybe it's cold outside.
1: If you know it's bothering your wife this much, I mean, to the point to where she called a radio station... Would you consider stopping putting your cold feet on Brianna?
2: Or somebody could give me foot warmers for Christmas.
1: Yeah, well,
0: okay.
1: Maybe.
0: Brianna, would you give him some foot warmers?
1: Of course you would.
3: You know, that is not a bad idea. I would be open to that.
1: Yeah.
0: Okay.
2: Problem solved.
0: There you go. You're a team.
2: I won't put my cold feet on you anymore, but don't ask for these warm hands, if you know what I mean.
0: Wow.
3: All right.
1: I think we just got a little embarrassing.
0: Mm-hmm.
1: Woo.
0: Okay. 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
4: 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I'm Jonathan Nez. 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Now, Arizona is facing steep water cuts from the federal government that threaten rural Arizona and our way of life. I'm running for Congress because incumbent Congressman Eli Crane is making a bad problem even worse, sending tax dollars for Arizona's water infrastructure to other states but ours. 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

0: Northern Arizona's new country leader, Colt Country 107.5. Kelly Osborne says visiting her father's grave, Ozzy's grave, saved her life.
1: A lot of people have been talking about Kelly, very concerned because she's dropped a lot of weight. And
0: she's unrecognizable.
1: She really is. So we'll tell you what happened at the gravesite in Showbiz Buzz just a few minutes away.
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1: How you may be able to get away with less sleep.
0: I guess some people with naturally short but very consistent sleep schedules can get away with under 5 hours of sleep a night. I mean, I think that part of that's just your makeup, but they say being consistent.
1: I've met people, I had an uncle one time, and he was up at like 4 o'clock in the morning every morning for no reason.
0: Ugh.
1: He would sleep like 4 or 5 hours a night.
0: Oh, I want like 9.
1: I could not understand that.
0: Yeah, no, I don't either.
1: Parts of me felt like he did it just to show everybody else that like I'm special, you know.
0: Forget that.
1: I know. Let me sleep in, please.
2: Stayed up too late binging Netflix. So did they. 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

0: Morning. Thanks so much for joining the show. We're Rick and Carly on Northern Arizona's new country leader, Colt Country 107.5. Selma Blair was taken into custody at JFK Airport in New York following a meltdown on a Delta flight from L.A. So she reportedly tried to open a door while the plane was still in the air.
1: Then yeah, they frown on that kind of
0: thing. They definitely do.
1: That's a no-no.
0: She then punched one flight attendant and bit another.
1: Well, she had to have been on drugs or just had some kind of a meltdown. That's crazy stuff.
0: So the pilot also reported that Selma suffered an injury when she bashed her head off of the overhead and was taken by ambulance to a nearby hospital. But on the ride there, she repeatedly kicked a Port Authority officer in the head. Then at the hospital, she assaulted a nurse. So she's facing two counts of assault in the state of New York, one on the cop, another on the nurse. And the FBI hit her with federal counts of assault within the special maritime and territorial jurisdiction of the United States. So she appeared in court, pleaded not guilty. Her attorney says that she had not taken her MS medication. She had also just come from working extensive and exhausting hours on a set. And then she fell and hit her head. So he says that these are the factors.
1: She just went bonkers. She couldn't. She was not in control of herself.
0: Now, I will say, earlier in the flight, she was posting normal stuff on social media.
1: Yeah, but that, none of that's normal behavior. Like, that is bonkers.
0: This is the second time that she's been stretched off a plane after a mid-air outburst. The first happened in 2016. She has also admitted to biting due to social anxiety and awkwardness. Her victims have included Sienna Miller, Seth MacFarlane, and Kate Moss.
1: Well, it's a good group of people to bite.
0: Yeah, I guess so.
1: For the famous.
0: Sean Diddy Combs taken from the federal prison in New Jersey, where he's serving a 50-month sentence, to a local hospital after suffering a head injury. He was transported from the correctional institution on Saturday morning, left the facility around 1 a.m., was back in at 7 a.m., They say that he was conscious, talking to people during the incident, and his PR rep told The Hollywood Reporter that he is still trying to understand what happened. Kelly Osbourne says her life began to turn around after she visited her late father Ozzy Osbourne's grave and made a wish asking him for help. So following his death in July of 2025, she has been open about how she has deeply struggled with grief. And that has affected her mental and physical health, caused her to lose a significant amount of weight because she says eating made her feel sick. So she placed a white candle at his grave, asked for help, and the next day her mother Sharon arrived with a therapist and a life coach. And Kelly credits that person for changing her life through therapy and support from her family. She says she has begun to heal.
1: I had another idiotic husband foot-in-mouth moment with Carly yesterday. I'm embarrassed to share this one, but that's what we do on the show. So tell you what I did. If you can hang on for just a few minutes, hang on.

0: It's Northern Arizona's new country leader, Colt Country 1075.
1: Foot in mouth again for me yesterday. So Carly and I film a lot of goofy videos for TikTok and Instagram. Yeah. We have fun doing that. We started doing it for the show, and things just kind of took off. It's been a lot of fun. Yesterday, we're going to film this video where I have to lift Carly out of the car and carry her like a baby. So as we're setting up the video, discussing how it's going to go, I say the following.
2: And I just shook my head. I had no words.
1: I said, because sometimes, you're just trying to figure it all out. Anyways, I said, we just need to make sure it doesn't look like I'm struggling when I pick you up.
2: And I would not consider myself a large woman.
1: You're not a large woman. I'm just, I don't know. I just
2: but you would
1: I was trying to piece together the video.
2: To pick me up.
1: Men, those are words you should never say to your wife.
2: I honestly had nothing to say back to you. I was just like.
1: She just shook her head. I know. I don't think before I speak.
2: You don't.
1: My parents tried to teach me that when I was younger.
2: Yeah, it didn't
1: always
2: work.
1: Telling me, hey, think before you speak.
2: And here you are.
1: 54 and I still don't think before I speak.
2: Nope.
1: Okay, doctors are sharing some of the dumbest things patients have ever done, and they are dumb on a whole new level. We're going to share them with you next.
3: 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That's why this next song has 15 grams of protein, 3 grams of carbs, and zero sugar. Enjoy.

0: Good morning. We're Rick and Carly. Thanks for waking up with us on Cold Country 107.5. Doctors are sharing some of the dumbest things patients have ever done. We're going to let them just remain anonymous because they're...
1: Because they're that dumb. That's
0: yeah.
1: Why.
0: Yeah. One doctor says a patient complained that he coughed whenever he inhaled water in the shower. The doctor said, that's called drowning.
1: And why are you inhaling water in the shower?
0: In the shower. Yeah. What's going on there?
1: Turn your head. You don't have to breathe right underneath the shower thing. Gosh.
0: This doctor says a woman and her boyfriend
1: yes.
0: were both taking her birth control pills because they thought that's how it worked.
1: Double the chances.
0: Yeah, there you go.
1: What,
0: extra careful.
1: Did you ask the guy what it tastes like?
0: Or is what it does it do to a guy? I mean, I don't know. That's weird.
1: I'm not sure. We're about to find out.
0: Another doctor said that he told his patient to take some pills before his eye surgery.
1: Mm-hmm.
0: And the patient was worried about how he would get the pills into his eyes.
1: Yeah, that's difficult.
0: Yeah.
1: You got to crush them up and
0: mm-hmm. rub them in there.
1: Rub them in there. That sounds painful.
0: This doctor says a man was handed earplugs for his MRI and he immediately swallowed them.
1: Oh, thought they were pills.
0: Yeah.
1: Mm-hmm. Wait, stop. Stop. Dang it.
0: We've got a mom who brought her healthy 3-month-old baby to the ER mm-hmm. because he was, quote, laughing inappropriately. Creeping her out, I guess.
1: This and little baby. What is his name? Chucky?
0: Yeah, I know. Yes. Seriously. Yeah. And this doctor says a man removed a knife from his torso and called 911. But their first piece of advice was to not pull out the knife. So
1: right.
0: before paramedics arrived, he put the knife back in.
1: Oh. They do tell you don't take it out.
0: They do, but if you did like, take it out, don't put it back
1: I already,
0: in.
1: I already took it out, Doc. I'm not going to say
0: it's
1: anything.
0: It's okay, I'll just shove it back in.
1: Right back in. Dang it, I missed the wound. That's a different hole. Oh, dang. Okay, describe your perfect staycation. He said, she said, on the way. Hang on.
2: Bet you can't do it. We bet you can't hit the snooze button in the morning. 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
10: In Prescott today, variable cloud cover with sunny intervals, another shower or thunderstorm in the area as well with a brisk wind, and a high temperature of 60 will drop to 36 tonight under partly cloudy skies. In Cottonwood, variable clouds include some sun with a shower or thunderstorm and breezy 70. Flagstaff today, clouds, limited sun with another shower or thunderstorm and a brisk wind, the high 52.

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1: We now have to eat twice as many vegetables.
0: Experts say vegetables are now half as nutritious compared to 60 years ago.
1: Oh, yeah. That does make sense.
0: That's due to declining soil quality, so we now need to eat twice as many.
1: Well, I feel like we're pumping a lot of just stuff into our, not just vegetables, all of our foods. Mm-hmm. It doesn't taste the same if you think about it, right?
0: Yeah, it's true.
1: Like a good piece of broccoli or whatever back in mama's day.
0: It's really good.
1: Actually, that's a bad example.
0: I know. I'm like,
1: I don't know if I can say that's
0: was
1: really
0: broccoli
1: good.
0: Ever Maybe really broccoli good? Was,
1: I don't know what it
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1: Locked in, loaded, and it's time to fire off another question for He Said, She Said. I'm the he, and then Carly's the she, and Mary is also the she.
2: It's
1: makes sense, right? Okay, Mary, what's the question today?
2: Describe your perfect staycation.
3: Ooh.
1: I'll go first on this one, okay? So my perfect staycation is, let's say, like an entire weekend. We got all the food that we want.
2: Mm-hmm.
1: We lock the doors. It's batten down the hatches. Maybe got the fireplace on. We can watch TV together. A lot of just you and me time.
3: Yeah.
2: Are you talking together, like at home, though? Or
1: at
2: like,
1: home.
3: Oh,
1: yeah.
3: Okay. I'm like, oh, wow, we're only staying home.
2: I'm like, I think a different way.
3: We actually, Rick and I had a wonderful staycation once, and it was by default. So we were supposed to go to Las Vegas, and we couldn't get a flight out. Our flight got canceled. They couldn't get us out. It was a terrible snowstorm.
2: Yeah.
3: So we ended up, we'd already taken the week off of work, and we're like, well, we're just going to make the best of it. So we didn't have any responsibilities at all, which is so rare to not have any responsibilities. We ate at great restaurants because we were kind of saving some money based on, you know.
2: Like, let's still do it.
3: So we ate at really great restaurants. We watched movies when all the time, whenever we wanted.
1: Mm-hmm. Yeah.
3: We went and got massages. It was, I think.
1: Stayed up all hours of the night.
3: Oh, yeah. Just whatever we wanted to do.
2: Unplugged.
1: A lot of sexy time.
2: Carly's face.
1: Well, that's part of it.
3: I mean, that's probably the best staycation I ever had because we went out and we did fun things and we treated ourselves. But then we did have just a lot of, you know, cozy at home time too.
1: Yeah.
2: Yeah. No stress.
1: I guess a staycation doesn't mean you're at your house, right?
3: No.
1: It's just kind of like you're in your city.
2: Like, I like to go to a hotel downtown.
3: Yep.
1: Oh, yeah.
2: One of the fancy ones.
1: Yes. Mm-hmm.
2: And room service.
1: Oh,
2: you don't
1: yeah.
2: have to clean up after
3: yes.
2: yourself. Like,
1: that's
2: you
1: true.
2: Can just do, and it's kind of like you're in a different little world. Like, because, you know,
1: yes.
2: I live out in the suburbs. Mm-hmm. And so I like going downtown, you can walk out. You feel like a different little person. Like, last time I brought my, I have a little Frenchie, I brought Penny. And they like had this hotel's really bougie, but they had, like, they have a thing for dogs. They let you have dogs. They had a bed for her, toys for her.
3: Oh, my gosh.
2: Like, they had a dog run outside.
3: Yes.
2: And we just lived our best life for a weekend.
3: Yep.
2: Walked everywhere, got matcha and, like, you
1: that's
2: know,
1: so awesome.
2: Got room service, watch whatever. Like, you just, it was like a total, almost like you're on vacation, but you're still in the same city.
1: And that was just you and the Frenchie. That was just like me time. You didn't
2: have, and I had some friends. I had an event downtown that weekend. So it was like, I had to do that. But, you know, my friends came and met up with me. I was like, you guys want to come to the hotel?
3: Yeah.
2: I know. It was so, and it was so fun, and I loved it. And I'm like, it was almost just like unplugging from reality, but you don't really. You're not really, you know, it wasn't like it was that expensive or anything.
1: I'm ready to go.
2: But it was fun.
1: We got a weekend coming up.
3: Yeah,
1: let's do this.
2: I loved it. It was great. It was a great time.
4: Okay, team, who's ready?
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0: Morning. Hope you're having a great day so far. We're Rick and Carly on Colt Country 107.5. A 25-year-old guy went to a bar and he accidentally butt-dialed 911 right before announcing to everyone that he was about to drive drunk.
1: He makes the announcement?
0: Yes.
1: And accidentally calls 911.
0: Yes. Dispatchers heard him say he was looking for his keys and that he was so drunk he couldn't see straight. So they sent the cops out. The police got there around 3 o'clock in the morning. He still hadn't left, so...
1: He's still looking for the keys.
0: Yeah.
1: Can't find them.
0: He didn't get a DUI, but it turned out he was out on bail for a previous drunk driving charge and wasn't allowed to drink.
1: Oh.
0: His blood alcohol level was about 3 times the legal limit, so they arrested him, and he is now in jail. So.
1: Just so y'all know, I'm driving drunk. And I just called 911, too, on accident.
0: Of all the butt dials to make.
1: Yeah, you didn't call your mom or your girlfriend or anybody. Call 911. Call the cops.
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0: Mm-hmm. 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

0: Oh, hey there. Hello and good morning. It's us, Rick and Carly, Colt Country 1075.
1: A company called Nurtured Nuts has developed a new allergy-free peanut butter that they're hoping to get on store shelves sometime next year. They used peanuts developed with gene editing technology, which reduces levels of three proteins associated with severe allergic reactions. And this sounds huge for people that have peanut allergies.
0: I'll be honest, like if so, one of our old bosses had really bad peanut allergy. Like if there was a peanut in the room, his eyes would swell shut. He'd start blinking like crazy. If I had these kinds of allergies, I don't care what they say. I'm not going close to that stuff.
1: Oh, yeah.
0: I know.
1: It's a very serious allergy.
0: It is.
1: Now, allergists say people can be allergic to many different components of peanuts, not just the proteins that are reduced in these. Mm. And there's no blood or skin test that would be able to tell a patient that these products would be safe or unsafe. So they might be safer, but not safe. And so there are all these labels that say things like, first it'll say all the flavor, none of the allergies. And then in fine print, it'll say these products are not intended for consumption for people with peanut allergies.
0: It says it on the same label.
1: Yeah. You're like, okay, this isn't going to work.
0: They're looking for volunteers to try. Here, swallow a bag of these.
1: Right.
0: Ooh, that one didn't work. Okay.
1: A bridal shop owner in California giving a bride-to-be a free wedding dress after a stranger ruined her marriage proposal. This angry woman interrupted the wedding proposal, started yelling hateful things. After seeing the video, the owner of St. Clark Bridal Suite in Monrovia offered the bride a wedding gown free of charge, and the bride said she was overwhelmed and grateful for the dress.
0: Not cheap.
1: They're not cheap.
0: That's
1: cool. What started as one little lemonade stand in Ohio has grown into a charity effort that's received more than $5 million in donations and supplies for children in need. A girl named Peyton Obert launched the project back in 2018 after wanting to give back to hospitalized kids. Her first stand raised $768. Today, Peyton's Lemonade Stand organizes hundreds of young volunteers across several states, providing toys, food, clothing, books, and school supplies to families facing tough times. This year's event raised $170,000 in just a few hours.
0: Isn't that nuts? Some
1: pretty
0: little
1: cool
0: girl starts a lemonade stand, it turns into something big like that.
1: I know.
0: Big thank you again for hanging out with us this morning. That's the show. If you missed some of it, the podcast is up online. Just search Rick and Carly. Again, that's Rick and Carly.
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0: Northern Arizona's new country leader, Cold Country 107.5. That's John Party and Boots Off. How you doing? It is Jennifer Guyett hanging out. Middle of the week, Wednesday. Downhill slide to another awesome weekend. Time for a little country music news. Time for your Nashville news. Well, George Burge reached out to Tyler Hubbard via DM, expressing his admiration and interest in collaborating. Hubbard suggested three writing sessions with Burge, leading to the creation of Ride, Ride, Ride. Luke Bryan loved the song when Burge played it for him and agreed to feature on it. The collaboration with Hubbard changed Burge's approach to songwriting, emphasizing the importance of refining and perfecting a song even after it's finished. Burge learned from Hubbard the value of spending extra time refining lyrics, rhymes, metaphors, and hooks to elevate a song to a hit level. I'd say it worked. Nashville News, weekdays 10:15, 1:15 here at Gold Country 107.5.
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3: In Arizona, water isn't just a worry, it's a crisis. I'm Jonathan Nez. Growing up in northern Arizona, my family didn't have running water or electricity. We had to take care of livestock, farm to tend, and water to haul. That's why as president of the Navajo Nation, I work with the Trump administration and other elected officials to deliver greater water access to northern Arizona. Now, Arizona is facing steep water cuts from the federal government that threaten rural Arizona and our way of life. I'm running for Congress because incumbent Congressman Eli Crane is making a bad problem even worse, sending tax dollars for Arizona's water infrastructure to other states but ours. He even voted for a huge tax break for the data center developers who are sucking up our water and driving up our prices. It has to stop. I'm running for Congress because Eli Crane is failing us, and I approve this message because I'll work with anyone to save Arizona's water. Paid for by Jonathan Nez for Congress.
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14: In Prescott today, variable cloud cover with sunny intervals, another shower thunderstorm in the area as well with a brisk wind, and a high temperature of 60 will drop to 36 tonight under partly cloudy skies. In Cottonwood, variable clouds including some sun with a shower thunderstorm and breezy 70. Flagstaff today, clouds, limited sun with another shower thunderstorm and a brisk wind, the high 52.

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1: 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You probably smile like that all the time. I don't mean to bother you, but

0: You're home for Wicked Curly in the morning. It's Cold Country 107.5. That's Bailey Zimmerman at Chevy Silverado. How you doing? I'm Jennifer Grant. What time do you think you hit like your energy peak for the day? According to a new survey, our energy, we're just rocking it at 10:28 a.m. It's very specific. And then it just kind of plummets from there. And we bottom out about 2:43 p.m. Yeah, that tracks for me. Survey also asked people to list the things that they feel like they're just too tired to do in any given day. Number one, exercise, which is ironic because we'd probably have more energy if we did actually exercise. Clean the house, put your clean clothes away, cook dinner, and go for a walk.
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0: country happening. 6 o'clock, and all this week, your special guest host, George Birch, who's actually friends with Tyler Hubbard. They co-wrote Ride, Ride, Ride together. So, yeah, check it out for yourself tonight. Backstage Country with George Birch, 6 to 10, right here on Cold Country.
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4: In Flagstaff this afternoon, brisk winds with variable cloud cover, sunny breaks, watching for a shower, even a thunderstorm, the high 52. Partly cloudy, chilly tonight, down to 28. Mostly sunny tomorrow, high 57. Oak Creek, clouds and sun with a shower, thunderstorm in the area this afternoon, 59. Prescott this afternoon, clouds and sun with a stray shower, thunderstorm, and breezy, the high 60.

0: You're home for Rick and Carly in the morning. It's Cold Country 107.5. That's Riley Green and Worst Way. Well, my name is Jen Hooker. I'd get you ready coming up at noon for the All Request Country Star Cafe. 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We'll kick it off coming up at noon right here on Cold Country.
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Got the All Request Country Star Cafe coming up at noon. Right now, though, John Morgan, Kid Myself. It's Cool Country.

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Your home for Rick and Carly in the morning. 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I'm Jennifer Grant with music for Brooks and Dunn. Brand new man, you're riding the colt.

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3: In Flagstaff, sunny this afternoon, the high 57. Skies will be clear tonight, the low 30. Sunny tomorrow and turning windy, the high 59. In Cottonwood this afternoon, sunny, high 72. Clear tonight, 44. Sunny, breezy tomorrow, high 76. Prescott, sunny this afternoon, 65. Clear tonight, low 37. Sunny, breezy tomorrow, high 67.

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0: It's always on 5 in Margaritaville, come to think of it.
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You're home for Brick and Carly in the morning. It's Cold Country 107.5, a little past 1 o'clock. I'm Jennifer Grant with David Lee Murphy, a little dust on the bottle. You're riding the Colts.

0: Northern Arizona's new country leader, Cool Country 107.5 with Kenny Chesney. And remember me that way. Well, my name is Jennifer Grant. Hi, how are you? Time for Little Country Music News. Time for your Nashville news. George Burge reached out to Tyler Hubbard via DM, expressing his admiration and interest in collaborating. Hubbard suggested, hey, let's do 3 writing sessions together. 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
2: In Flagstaff, sunny this afternoon, the high 57. Skies will be clear tonight, the low 30. Sunny tomorrow and turning windy, the high 59. In Cottonwood this afternoon, sunny, high 72. Clear tonight, 44. Sunny, breezy tomorrow, high 76. Prescott, sunny this afternoon, 65. Clear tonight, low 37. Sunny, breezy tomorrow, high 67.

Back in the day, Potts Farm was a place to go. 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
1: You're home for Rick and Carly in the morning. It's Cold Country 107.5 with Chase Matthew and Darlin. How you doing? I'm Jennifer Grant. Ooh, looking forward to this weekend. Flagstaff Community Farmers Market is going down this Sunday, 8 a.m. to 1 p.m. I love this. It's held at the Flagstaff City Hall parking lot on West Aspen Avenue. There's fresh fruits and veggies. There's handcrafted items. There's food. There's drink. There's all kinds of awesome good things. 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

0: Northern Arizona has a brand new way to wake up. 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
13: In Flagstaff, sunny this afternoon, the high 57. Skies will be clear tonight, the low 30. Sunny tomorrow and turning windy, the high 59. In Cottonwood this afternoon, sunny, high 72. Clear tonight, 44. Sunny, breezy tomorrow, high 76. Prescott, sunny this afternoon, 65. Clear tonight, low 37. Sunny, breezy tomorrow, high 67.

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You know, sleeping in the truck because you're too drunk to make it into the house is one thing, but sleeping there the whole night because you're locked out, that is a whole different kind of bad night. 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

0: That's Chris Young. I didn't come here to leave on Cold Country 107.5. My name's Lance. Riley Green last night on The Voice. He and Kelly Clarkson actually went head-to-head trying to steal a contestant from Queen Latifah, and Riley won that one. I was worried about him for a little while. His team didn't look all that great, you know, and he's a first-year judge slash team leader, whatever the, I guess whatever they call him, contestant. But the young lady last night said she wanted to sing country, and Kelly said she just couldn't top that argument. So Riley Green snatched himself a good one. Luke Bryan, Luke Combs, they're on the way next with Cold Country 107.5.
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12: Isn't that a daisy?
13: In Flagstaff, sunny this afternoon, the high 57. Skies will be clear tonight, the low 30. Sunny tomorrow and turning windy, the high 59. In Cottonwood this afternoon, sunny, high 72. Clear tonight, 44. Sunny, breezy tomorrow, high 76. Prescott, sunny this afternoon, 65. Clear tonight, low 37. Sunny, breezy tomorrow, high 67.

That's Ella Langley. And if you've been living under a rock, that song is called Choosing Texas. On Cold Country 107.5, 24 weeks it's been at number one on the Billboard Hot 100 chart. Think about that. A country record sitting on top of the entire music business for 6 months of the year. Pretty crazy. It's John Party right now and Boots Off with Cold Country 107.5.

That's Kevin Powers right there, and move on with Cold Country 107.5. We have got a major announcement October 26th, Monday morning. We'll let you know the entire Country Thunder lineup, and going to have another chance for you to win some tickets from Cold Country 107.5. Dustin Lynch and Jelly Roll right now is Chevrolet.

0: That's Jason Aldean, and how far does a goodbye go with Cold Country 107.5? Coming up, got Lady Antebellum's Need You Now. Have you ever noticed, I was thinking about this song, you ever noticed how a song can make a perfectly reasonable person consider calling somebody they spent 6 months trying to get over? Yeah, maybe don't make that call. John Morgan coming up too next with Cold Country 107.5.
1: In Arizona, water isn't just a worry, it's a crisis. I'm Jonathan Nez. Growing up in northern Arizona, my family didn't have running water or electricity. We had to take care of livestock, farm to tend, and water to haul. That's why as president of the Navajo Nation, I work with the Trump administration and other elected officials to deliver greater water access to northern Arizona. Now, Arizona is facing steep water cuts from the federal government that threaten rural Arizona and our way of life. I'm running for Congress because incumbent Congressman Eli Crane is making a bad problem even worse, sending tax dollars for Arizona's water infrastructure to other states but ours. 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It has to stop. I'm running for Congress because Eli Crane is failing us, and I approve this message because I'll work with anyone to save Arizona's water. Paid for by Jonathan Nez for Congress.
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Want to say congratulations to all the winners headed over to the Findlay Toyota Center tomorrow night to see Gary Allen. 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

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That song actually grew out of a real family argument. One of the songwriters had a sister going through a nasty breakup, and their mother was not particularly happy about the way she was handling it. And there's your country song. I'm Lance Morgan Wallen right now, Been By Now with Cult Country 107.5.

0: Cold Country 107.5 with Russell Dickerson and Worth Your Wild. You know, man, Chris Stapleton can sing just about anything, and he makes it sound like it's something he's been carrying around in his soul for 30 years, no matter what it is. That's a voice you just can't confuse with anybody else. We got Chris Stapleton and White Horse coming up, plus Parker McCollum next with Cold Country 107.5. Hang on.
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9: In Flagstaff, sunny this afternoon, the high 57. Skies will be clear tonight, the low 30. Sunny tomorrow and turning windy, the high 59. In Cottonwood this afternoon, sunny, high 72. Clear tonight, 44. Sunny, breezy tomorrow, high 76. Prescott, sunny this afternoon, 65. Clear tonight, low 37. Sunny, breezy tomorrow, high 67.

0: Giants Florida Georgia line. Luke Bryan, this is how we roll with Colt Country 107.5. That takes us back to 2013. FGL was everywhere about that time, and Luke Bryan was not exactly sitting around waiting on the phone to ring either. FGL is going to be at Country Thunder. They're going to be headlining Saturday, April 10th at the Country Thunder next year. We'll have another chance for you to win some tickets as we get closer. You're going to follow us on Colt Country 107.5 on Facebook. That'll be one of the ways you'll have an opportunity to win.
1: Didn't win the lotto, but the dogs won. Didn't bag a big one, but I saw one. Just the things to do, it ain't a long one. So I can't complain.

Cold Country 107.5 with Tucker Wetmore and Who Told You That. My name's Lance. Coming up just a few minutes from now, we're going to count down to five biggest songs of the day with the Cold Country Top 5 and 5. Jason Aldean right now, riding that big green tractor.

0: It's Luke Combs, Be By You with Colt Country 107.5. It's Lance here. Coe Wetzel's coming up. He's got Jaded together with Ella Langley. He and Ella first teamed up on That's Why We Fight, and they've gotten back together for another one. And Coe, man, the way he writes, he's got a way of making a relationship sound like just a beautiful disaster, doesn't he? Nate Smith on the way too, next with Colt Country 107.5.
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Country 107.5 with Coe Wetzel and Ella Langley and Jaded. Those two sure know how to make a relationship that's going sideways sound good. You wouldn't necessarily want to live through it, but it makes a pretty good record. I'm Lance, Nate Smith, right now, World on Fire and Cult Country Top 5 and 5 on the way next.

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Yeah, let's do it. It is the Cult Country Top 5 at 5. Five songs, five spots, and we'll count them down together to number one. Getting us started today, number 5, Dan and Shay, and Say So.